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Community supported independent radio, New Jersey's only. How's everybody doing out there in Radio Land? I'm doing pretty good tonight. Come on down to the party chat. We're hanging out. We're having a good time and all that jazz. WPRB.com/chat. We'll be chatting till 11 o'clock. So, we just heard Grant Hart, drummer of Husker Du, with All of My Senses from his solo album Intolerance from 1989. Before that, we heard Sacred Bones' The Men with the track Crime from the album Devil Music. That was released in 2016. Before that, Parasites of the Western World with Mo. That's from the album Parasites of the Western World, released in 1977. It's pretty wild. That track's amazing. Before that, we heard the Bollock Brothers with Scream and Shout Rock and Roll Part 2001, released in 1982. And starting the show, you heard Brand Van 3000 with Give Me Sheldon from 1997's Glee. So coming up, we're going to be hearing some tracks by Minimal Man. I hope you enjoy them. They're some of my favorites. You don't hear a lot of Minimal Man around, but it's great. So here we go. This is VER.

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And we're back. So, coming up, we're going to hear a block of A Place to Bury Strangers. These were recorded and released live in 2024, released by A Place to Bury Strangers frontman Oliver Ackerman. He also owns and manages Death by Audio Effects. And I'm looking at some pedals and I'm trying not to go there. So we're gonna hear Place to Bury Strangers. Before that we heard Damon Edge of Chrome with You Know My Heart Is True from 1987's The Surreal Rock. If you want more, if you want to know what I'm playing, go to WPRB.com/chat. We'll be chatting it up till 11 o'clock tonight. Go on down there. You can see the full list of everything I'm playing tonight. It's going to be a lot of fun. Stick around here on VER with the CZAR on WPRB Princeton.

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Go over there. You can see the full playlist of everything I'm playing tonight. We have a lot more to get through. We've got some pretty cool stuff coming up. We're going to hear more experimental, more ambient. We're going to hear some sound systems. We're going to hear lots of stuff. What we heard previously, though, was a block of the Soft Moon, who was a great artist on Sacred Bones Records. We heard Repetition, Alive, Parallels, and Far. Those records span between 2010 and 2019. Before that, we heard a block of A Place to Bury Strangers. Those were live recordings put out by Death by Audio, which is the front person of the band's effects company, and I've been looking at pedals too much. So it's gonna be a lot of fun. I'm very excited for the sound system. It's a live recording of a sound system from 1979. It'll capture the ambience of the space at that time, and we'll travel back together. But coming up next is some noisier stuff. It's gonna get weird. Hold on. Here we go. This is VER.

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I hope you're having a great night tonight. I know I am. I'll be with you fine folks until 11 o'clock tonight. After that, Mike Hunter will be on with Music with Space. I know I can't wait. 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We'll be chatting it up all night long. You can go over there and see the full playlist of everything I'm playing tonight. It's pretty neat. All right. So let's talk a little bit about what we heard. We heard the artist known as Yoko with the track Why from the album Avon is Dead, released in 2019 by Avon Terror Corpse. Before that, we heard a few tracks by DP Desire. We heard Liliana's Desire. We heard True. We heard KNR98. Before that, we heard Kinlaw and Franco with Tactical. That was also from the compilation Avon is Dead from the Avon Corpse. I hope you're having fun. I don't know what else to tell you. This show was kind of compiled from random tracks on my in my records. I hope you're enjoying it. Coming up, we're going to hear a live show of a pretty famous sound system. It's a live recording. It's pretty long in length, but that is the Serco Sony sound system. It's a recording from 1979, recorded in London. It was established in 1968 by Jamaican-born producer Lloyd Cosone Blackford. Pretty neat. I'm pretty into sound system culture right now. Went to a pretty awesome show in Philadelphia recently. Looking forward to going to more. The larger the speakers, the better, I think. Before that, I had gone to see Sun, and it was a similar experience, so I'm kind of into that right now. So, stick around here on VER with the CZAR.

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together, together, together, together, together, together, together, together, together, together, together, together, together, together, together, together, together, together, together, together, 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together, together, together, together, together, together, together, together, together, together, together, together, together, together, together, together, together, together, together, together, together, together, together, together, together, together, together, together, together, together, together, together, together, together, together, together, together, together, together, together, together, together, together, together, together, together, together, together, together, together, together, together, together, together, together, together, together, together, together, together, together, together, together, together, together, together, together, together, together, together, together, together, together, together, together, together, together, together, together, together, together, together, together, together, together, together, together, together, together

dominate, dominate, dominate, dominate, dominate, dominate, dominate, dominate, dominate, dominate, dominate, dominate, dominate, dominate, dominate, dominate, dominate, dominate, dominate, dominate, dominate, dominate, dominate, dominate, dominate, dominate, dominate, dominate, dominate, dominate, dominate, dominate, dominate, dominate, dominate, dominate, dominate, dominate, dominate, dominate, 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

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international, international, international, international, international, international, international, international, international, international, international, international, international, international, international, international, international, international, international, international,

Now eat some combination too. So don't be nobody do like man from Jack Crew. Combination too. So please come, please come, please come, please come, please come, please come, please come, please come, please come, please come, please come, please come, please come, please come, please come, please come, please come, please come, please come, please come, please come, please come, please come, please come, please come, please come, please come, please come, please come, please come, please come, please come, please come, please come, please come, please come, please come, please come, please come, please come, please come, please come, please come, please come, please come, please come, please come, please come, please come, please come, please come, please come, please come, please come, please come, please come, please come, please come, please come, please come, please come, please come, please come, please come, please come, please come, please come, please come, please come, please come, please come, please come, please come, please come, please come, please come, please come, please come, please come, please come, please come, please come, please come, please come, please come, please come, please come, please come, please come, please come, please come, please come, please come, please come, please come, please come, please come, please come, please come, please come, please come, please come, please come, please come, please come, please come, please come, please come, please come, please come, please come, please come, please come, please come, please come, please come, please come, please come, please come, please come, please come, please come, please come, please come, please come, please come, please come, please come, please come,

Gimmick. Come from country, come full people. Yeah, yeah. A channel one. Go back. The one girl drives that, one photo, one sound of the world.

What?

This is VER with the CZAR. We just listened to a solid block of Sir Sosone sound system that was recorded in London in 1979. Pretty amazing. It's still going in some capacity. I was reading, but it goes all the way back to 1968. Pretty wild. So coming up, we're going to hear some versions of Throbbing Gristle's 20 Jazz Funk Greats. We're going to hear versions by an artist named The Rebel. And then to finish our evening, we're going to hear the B-side of a cassette tape by Josh Burke. Should be pretty neat. Come on down to the party chat. It's still going hard. It'll be going forever because this is WPRB Princeton. And coming up next will be Mike Hunter with Music with Space. Very excited as always. So come on down to the website. You can see the full playlist of everything I played tonight. You can say hello in the chat. And otherwise, I hope you continue to have fun with us tonight here on VER with the CZAR and WPRB Princeton 103.3 FM. We appreciate your listening, so stay tuned and have fun on New Jersey's only

Well, I hope you had fun tonight. Once again, we heard a few versions of the Rebel. By the Rebel, rather. Of Throbbing Gristle's 20 Jazz Funk Greats. This is Black Eggs bringing you 10 Jazz Funk Greats. We heard 10 Jazz Funk Classics. And we heard Convincing People. And we heard Exotica. Coming up next, we're going to hear the B-side of this cassette tape. It is by Josh Burke. It's very DIY, handcrafted. The album is called Mirror Secrets. That was released in 2011 by Priority Mail. It's kind of ambient, experimental. I think it'll transition nicely to Mike Hunter's Music with Space, which you should obviously stay tuned and listen to after my show. It's always great to hear what he has in store for us. So, I should probably announce I will be taking the summer off. I know. But there's a lot of moving happening. Personal moving, work moving, all the moving. And I'll be missing you guys, listeners. But so we have two more shows left for the spring season. Two more next 2 weeks. And we're gonna kick out the jams like we always do. Then hopefully I'll be back in the fall and we can reconnect then. But in the meantime, we're gonna let the good times roll. We're gonna crank that volume so loud, you know. So stay tuned. It's been a pleasure, you know, presenting this music to you, listener. So, you know, stay tuned on the only station that matters, WPRB Princeton. Here we go.

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I'm your host, Michael Hunter, joining you each week from 11 p.m. on Friday nights till 3 a.m. on Saturday mornings. We're starting out the program this evening with a piece of music called Wu Xing, Cycle of Destruction. It's a piece of music off an album called Monkey King by the electronic musician and educator Barry Schrader. It's a very interesting piece. We'll see. Also in the first hour of this four-hour program, we will hear new music from David Helpling and Scott Reich from their new album called Through the Thought Horizon. Also, music by Kurtz Minefields, Calden Glover, Brendan Pollard, and something from back from, 2021, a track from the artist Tinaday. It's definitely music meant for that location that resides between the left and the right ears. You're on Music with Space on WPRB, Princeton.

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That last track was Tinaday with Blacklight Trail from an album called EXO. Before that, we heard Brendan Pollard with Grids from an album called Lost, Volume 1. And before that, Calden Glover with a track titled Intercession of the Desperate from a new album called The Barren Gospel. We also heard music from Kurtz Minefield. The track was Lumen Cosmicum with featuring Stephen Ingrand. And that's from an album called Cosmicus Viator, Analog Retro Berlin School, 1970s. Before that, new music from David Helpling and Scott Reich. The track was titled The Simplest of Miracles from a new album on the Spotted Peccary label called Through the Thought Horizon. And we started out the first hour of this four-hour program with music from Barry Schrader. We heard from his album A Monkey King the track Woozing Cycle of Destruction. And now, building beneath my voice, is the music of D-Time. This is a new album called Night Woven. We're listening to the track titled Midnight Dawn. Also coming up, new music from Bernard Vost Heinrich and Rainer Frey featuring Rico Lee, Yarguna and Chris Russell, Martin Peters, and something from Gidja and Emma Yah. So strap on that pair of 1970s can-shape headphones and drift to music that's meant for that location that resides between the left and the right ears. Here on Music with Space on WPRB, Princeton.

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1: 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I'm your host, Michael Hunter, joining you each week on Friday nights from 11 p.m. until 3 a.m. on Saturday morning. My last track, a little quick one to round out the hour, was the artist who goes by the name O Yuki Conjugate. From the album Equator, we heard the track Umbra. Before that, Gidja and Emma Ya with Self Divine Androgyne from an album called Absinthion. It's interesting that that whole album is about Marjorie Cameron. Marjorie Cameron was kind of an interesting person. Encourage you to Google Marjorie Cameron if you're curious. Before that, we heard the music of Martin Peters. The track was A New Day from his album called Live at Best. We heard new music from Yarguna and Chris Russell. The track was Schism from their new album Wind of Dissonance. We also heard brand new music from Bernard Vosheinrich and Rainer Frey featuring Rico Lee. And it was simply part one of their album called Polyphony Performance Series 021-2026-0120. So that would be from back in January of this year, recorded live. And we started out the hour with new music from D-Time. The track was Midnight Dawn from the new album called Night Woven on the Cyclical Dreams label. Coming up in this, the third hour of this four-hour program, I'm starting out with music, as you probably heard during the announcements in the beginning of this live recording, is the music of Orbital Decay. This is an absolutely fantastic track, simply titled Main Set, and that's from an album called The Gatherings, 13 September 2025. So it's a live recording of the concert from last year on the University of Pennsylvania campus at the Gatherings Concert Series. You can find out more about that by visiting the Gatherings.org. Like I said, this is a fantastic track. It's 51 minutes and 51 seconds long, so it's going to consume most of this album, of this hour. And at the end, we'll hear something from Jack Hertz. So strap on that pair of 1970s can-shaped headphones and drift to music. It's meant for that location that resides between the left and the right ears. Here on Music with Space on WPRB, Princeton.

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That last track was music from the artist Jack Hertz. The track was titled From the Id, and that's from an album called Krell Music Soundscapes. And most of the last hour was occupied by Orbital Decay with the track Main Set from a single track album, a live recording called The Gatherings, 13 September 2025. And now we're listening to music from Triple Point. From a self-titled album, we're listening to the track A Disadvantage. Also coming up this hour, music from the band Software, something new from Christina Roof, and we'll end the hour with a lengthy track from Michael Nyman. So strap on that pair of 1970s can-shaped headphones and drift to music that's meant for that location that resides between the left and the right ears, here on Music with Space on WPRB. Princeton.

Well, that's the sound you hear that indicates that this week's edition of Music with Space has come to its conclusion. Thanks so much for joining me. Let's see here. That last track was musical Michael Nyman from an album came out many years ago called Decay Music. We heard Bell Set Number 1. Before that, new music from Christina Ruhl. The track was titled Sky Being Uploaded. And that's from her new album, Dreamwalker's Prism. Before that, we heard the music of Software with the track Sin Voices from the album Sin Code. We also heard the self-titled album of the artist who goes by the name Triple Point. The track we heard was called A Disadvantage. And that brings us back to the beginning of the last hour of this four-hour program. So thanks for joining me. As I want to say each week, in the immortal words of the late Dr. Cosmo, I'd like to invite one and all to fly low and avoid that omnipresent radar that's only out to get you, so you can be here next week for the next edition of Music with Space here on WPRB Princeton. Just a quick note, if you are in the Philadelphia area, tonight, that's Saturday, the 16th of May, 2026, there is an Event Horizon show. Yes, there we go. I can get the URL up here. We'll be hearing from the artists Gordon Krukowski, or Kurowski, I think that's how you say his last name, Gordon Kurowski, Laura Feathers, and the artist who goes by the name Huron, and that's at the Rotunda, which is at 4014 Walnut Street. You can find out more information about Event Horizons by pointing your browser to eventhorizonseries.org. Good night, good luck, and out here.

0: You unlock this door with the key of imagination. 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
1: WPRB Princeton.

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1: Multitude of calls on a humpback bitch. 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

0: There's a song called Back and Calm Again from our first record, Some Wilderness, which came out in 2004. Hi, my name is Michael Pace, and I'm in Oxford Collapse. And I'm...
1: Sorry, I can't...
0: Being paternal. Joined by Adam Reiser on guitar and Daniel Featherston on drums. Here for the WPRB Pledge Drive.com. The next song is by some Scottish friends of ours called Frightened Rabbit. The song is called The Twist, and prepared to be disappointed by our rendition.

It's probably a little faster than I would have played it had I not been incredibly nervous to do justice to a fabulous song by the Brothers Hutchison out of Selkirk, Scotland.

got the midnight special. Shine your light on me. 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

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And you better not squabble, and you better not fight. 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Or the judge will sentence you. 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Let the midnight special shine your light on. Let the midnight special shine every loving light on me. Well, jumping little Judy, she was a mighty fine girl. Well, Judy brought jumping, this is a whole round world, and she brought it in the morning, there's a wild old day. And she brought me the news that my wife was dead. That's

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Then they reached for what I knew, the how and why of what we do, upon this world that's just a dot in heaven's whole.

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What the guy means is, if this girl cares about him at all, she can't wait another day to tell him, because he always went over to talk. But she would invite him over, right? Except, thing is, when he'd get there, what would happen is, she would really just want to, you know, like, and watch TV and, like, and you know, and all these little distractions and everything. And he always wondered, okay, well, why is she inviting me over here in the first place? I'm sick of it. I really want to get to know her, like, and I see all these magic things inside of her and everything. Now, I think if I'm going to help her get out of herself and help her just start really talking to people, I can't wait another day because I can't stand it. It's too much tension, the guy says. Now, you seem so cold to me. And you hide, you know, like, seems you don't want me to know about you. You seem secretive and mean. Like, you act like you don't care about anything. But you can't fool me. 'Cause I see tenderness in your face, and this innocence must have been there from infant days. And I know there's this tender feeling deep inside. You act cold, you know, but it still shows. Well, I can take your vacant stare. But I want to talk so much to you, it seems a waste. But if you don't want me to know what's going

I'll tell you. I went home and read some writers I have, these books from the old days. Now why? It's because I knew that they understand. And this is what I knew, and this is why I read them, because they know the dignity. They'd know, they'd understand all about dignity and how tenderness can apply to even what you might think of the so-called modern romance. You can still be tender, you know? So look.

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Wait on, man. When I come over to talk to you every time at night, you, there's this coldness I can see in your face. And why do I come over still? Because I see the warmth underneath. Downward whisper, man. Downward whisper. I feel the warmth underneath. Now, you don't have to give me that warmth underneath. I'm not even asking for that. If I don't deserve it, that's cool. I'm not, don't do anything you don't want. But I just want to tell you, you can't fool me. You cannot. And here's how you've tried. Way down, man. I want to tell her. I'm going to tell this girl how she's tried. Nothing. Way down.

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Can't fool me. You're not 45. You're not Lauren Bacall. You're not gonna fool me. I'm not all that calm, but I don't pretend to be. But I love my life. I'm not kidding. And what? I know that you love your life. You know, we walk around the streets sometimes. I know how you appreciate those pretty flowers. I know how you appreciate the pretty blue sky. It makes me almost cry. I used to be scared when I thought you were so calm. But I'm not scared anymore. I know you're just like me. I know you're just like me. And that's why I want to talk to you here tonight. Cause I know that underneath it, you're so much like me. I really want to talk to you. I know maybe one or two girls in this town that I want to talk. Well, not even them. I want to talk to you more. That's what I think. So you can turn me away from your door, even though I want to talk to you more. But you're a fool, I think. You did. I don't know, where are you gonna find... How many friends you got who tell you what they really think? That's what I wanna know. That's what I wanna know. Your girlfriends? They really tell you what they think? Do they really tell you what they think? See? You know, I don't even care if you like me anymore. After tonight, it'll be worth it just to say what I think. I don't care, you know, I used to worry. I used to worry. I think I understand why you're negative. I get negative too. I get negative too. Look.

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This is DJ Jagannath, and today I'm subbing for DJ Mare. This was very impromptu, so I apologize for the subsequent show because it may not be the best. But hey, so today I'm just going to be focusing on French black metal. This was something I was sort of planning earlier, and I thought I might as well just get it done with right now. That first song you listened to was Twilight of the Black Holocaust by Belguetre. Part of Les Légions Noirs, a black metal circle coming out of Brittany, mostly based in Brest. And they were sort of very important to the formation of sort of French black metal identity. These guys were, Belguetre is one of the founding bands. Right now, LLN is not particularly active, but we'll be going through some of the classics of LLN and then moving on to more contemporary French bands that are doing some cool stuff out there. Up next is going to be Drink the Poetry of the Celtic Disciple by Vlad Tepes, another sort of very important band. This album, of which is taken off, was one of the founding albums of French black metal. So I hope you guys enjoy, and I hope this is not a very abrupt start to your Saturday morning. And if nothing, this will wake you up at least. Yep. So up next is Vlad Tepes.

Hey everyone, you are listening to 103.3 WBRB Princeton. This is DJ Jagannath. Since I last spoke to you, which is only about half an hour ago, you have listened to the first song was Twilight of the Black Holocaust, as I said earlier, by Belcathar. That was followed by Drink the Poetry of the Celtic Disciple by Vlad Tepes. And that last song was Magical Shadows of a Tragic Past by Mutilation. These are all members of the Black Legions, Les Légions Noires, out of the city of Brest in Brittany, France. They were mostly active in the late 90s and early 2000s. Currently, I think only Mutilation and Belcathar maybe are still active and putting out music after a bit of a hiatus. But they're very much they're a very cohesive identity as this sort of group of a couple of different bands coming out of Brest, and they all do a similar style. It's a very raw, stripped down, second wave inspired black metal that sort of stays true to the identity of what black metal was meant to be. We're moving on to more modern stuff after this, however, especially the modern trend in French metal, which tends to be very dissonant and well produced typically, as opposed to the rawness of the last couple of tracks, but the dissonance is a very big part of it. I'm mostly thinking of stuff like Death Metal Mega, etc. So we'll be looking at a bunch of that, followed by the more folk influenced trends, and then ending off with some atmospheric stuff. Before we move on, WPRB does want you to know about let's see, what does WPRB want you to know about today? This thing is not loading. Give me a second. Actually, okay, yes. Fountain House. Are you or someone you know living with serious mental illness? Joining a clubhouse can be an important step towards recovery, such as Fountain House in New York, which provides a free non-clinical therapeutic community for people living with serious mental illness and offer opportunities for employment, housing, education, as well as connections to medical and psychiatric services. To learn more, you can go to fountainhouse.org/enrollment. And this has been a public service announcement from WBRB. Up next is Crawling Fire by Thrastus.

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This is DJ Jagannath, and I will be here for another half hour. So far, since I last spoke to you, you have listened to Crawling Fire by Justus. They're a modern band. This was released in 2019. That was followed by An Arrow in Heart by Ausoth from 2013, sorry. And that was followed by One by Deathspell Omega of their album, of their EP, Kenose. Those were a couple of dissonant French black metal bands. That's really a style that the French do best, along with Iceland, in my opinion. That was followed by Phalène et Pestilence, Salvatrice Averse by Peste Noire of their album, Les Années du Siècle. Peste Noire is one of the most sort of well-known French black metal bands. They do a really interesting blend of French folk music with black metal, and they do more experimental stuff nowadays. Unfortunately, some questionable political views in there, but the music is good, so separate the art from the artist, etc. That was followed by Ross, Black Metal de France, again by Peste Noire. This album is a little more circus music-ish influenced. And speaking of circus music, that last track you listened to was Poids de Lune by Pensée Nocturne. They are another French band that does what they call, what was the word? Déglingué black metal, which means messed up black metal, essentially. A lot of circus influence stuff, neoclassical, folk, a lot of different instruments, avant-garde, stuff going on. It's very cool. That was about it for what you've been listening to. We'll be moving on to a few more tracks. Up next is Inner War by Antaeus. They're one of the fundamental second wave, again, bands from France.

Hey everyone, you're listening to 103.3 WPRB Princeton. This is DJ Jagannath, and about to sign off for the day. We have one last song coming up. Before this, you listened to Inner War by Antaeus, and that last song was The Meditant Dialogue with the Stars by Bløtkaust Snart. Bløtkaust Snart is one of my favorite French black metal bands. They do a lot of interesting stuff. They started off with as a more like raw second wave band, moved into what you see here with some atmospheric stuff, as well as a really cool industrial influenced dissonant album, and now they do more psychedelic black metal. So a lot of variety over there. Up next is going to be Les Fiancés sans froid by Glaciation off their 2015 release Sous les falaises des Marbres. Yeah, I hope you guys have enjoyed today's show. This last track will be about 10 minutes until the next DJ comes on, and stay tuned. And thank you for listening.

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1: 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Welcome to Sangeet, the show of Indian classical music. I am your host, Jayashree Nagaraja, and I will be with you until noon. So let's start off with a bhajan, as we normally do.

That was Lata Mangeshkar singing Saavaru. Welcome to another edition of Sangeet. Today we're going to, on the Carnatic side, I picked three artists who are featured in Simana's 50th anniversary celebration. In case you don't know, you can go to simana.org/events to find out. They have, it's the following weekend, and they have a bunch of great artists performing. So go ahead and support them. Enjoy these performances. So I have picked three of them. There are much more performing. And on the Hindustani side, I have picked two long items of Raga Jog and Jog Counts. These are sung at night, but we're going to play it anyway. So more on that later. So we're going to start. One of the artists that I chose was Sanjay Subramaniam. He's performing on the May 23rd. And so the first piece we're going to hear from him is Eti Janman Idi. It is a Thyagaraja composition in Varali Sittu Chaputala. So here is Sanjay Subramaniam.

I'm having some issues. I'll start, I'm sure. Hope you already made plans to go. Go to Simana's concert.

That was A.T. Janma Idi, or E.T. Our next piece from Sanjay Subramaniam is in Kannada. I happen to pick, these days, as you know, he only sings in Tamil, or mostly in Tamil, I should say, not only. And I thought the next piece was actually Tamil, but turns out to be a Purandaradasa composition, Kandena Govindana. And it is in Panthuvar Ali Setu Adithala. Here is Sanjay Subramaniam.

That was Sanjay Subramaniam singing Kande Na Govindana in Panthavarali, set to Adithala, a Purandaradasa composition. The last piece we'll hear from Sanjay is Manamo Leda, a Tyagaraja composition in Hamid Kalyani.

That was Sanjay Subramaniam. He will be performing on the 23rd at the Bridgewater Temple. Like I said earlier, there are many, many artists performing over the Memorial Day weekend for the Samana's 50th anniversary celebration. So please go ahead and support them. It's a, you know, art organizations are always running at a deficit. And Samana, actually, I have to say, has been doing pretty well. So either way, I am a strong believer in supporting them. So that's my little plug for today. We are going to switch gears and play a very long piece in Raga Jog. A little bit about Raga Jog. It is pentatonic raga. So the second and the re and dha are missing. And ga, you have both gas, the shuddha and komal ga. That's a beautiful raga. There are many Bollywood songs also in this, and it roughly it has bears a close resemblance to Nate of Carnatic tradition. Anyway, here is Raga Jog, and the artist is Ustad Amir Khan. So we will not come on the air at 10 o'clock, so because this, as I said, is a long piece. But enjoy Raga Jog. We'll hear a Vilambit, Drut, and a Tarana.

I apologize for the mess, Minnie. That was definitely, it didn't, the majority of it was in jog, Todi, according to my friend here. And the Tarana was in Raga Jog, but it had an abrupt ending. Anyway, many apologies for that. It was clearly mislabeled, and I didn't listen to it in ahead of time. So, with that, it's 10:22. 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It is community supported radio. Thank you so much for all of your contributions earlier this at our fundraiser. And we'll be right back after these messages. There are many concerts I've already been promoting. The Semana's 25th anniversary one. Let me see what else I have. Today, no. Cadence Entertainment presents on the 25th. Samarpan, Monday the 25th at 7:30 a.m. Eastern Standard Time, which is a weird time. But as you know, with Cadence Entertainment, you can buy the ticket and you have a week to listen. The artist is Ankita Deol, and the thematic focus is Khayal, semi-classical, and Abhang. And May 30th at 3:30 p.m., Rag Rang presents Indrani Chakrabarti Khare, Hindustani vocal, accompanied by Pratik Devastale and Anirban Chakrabarti on the harmonium, followed by Abhishek Lahiri on sarod with Subrata Bhattacharya on tabla. This takes place at 6 Mile Run Reformed Church, 3037 New Jersey, 27 Franklin Park in New Jersey. 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May 31st, 11 to 1 p.m. Apparently, this is sold out. Sound Traditions presents How Raga Unfolds, Sound to Story by Radhika Joshi, vocal, Rigved Deshpande on tabla, Center for Mind and Body. This is 96 East Allendale Road in Saddle River, New Jersey. May 31st, there's a concert by Samarth Nagarkar, and it's called When Ragas Bloom. And this takes place at Berghoff Center for Performing Arts. And this is in Maplewood, New Jersey, 10 Durand Road. And you can go to ViewSee to purchase tickets. 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Try both. May 16th, there is a. I'm sorry, this is not in date order. But May 16th, there is a Silsila sound production of Draupadi, a stage reading of an original play set during the 1906 Ahmedabad textile strikes. The production reimagines Draupadi as a hijra and siddhi worker navigating labor revolution and divine identity. It'll begin with a Bharatanatyam performance depicting the story, followed by a retelling in the evening performance. There will also be a panel discussion. This takes place at New Box Theater in New York. And you can go to luma.com, luma.com, for more information. It has two productions, 3 to 5 p.m. and 7 to 10 p.m. On the 23rd to, that doesn't make sense, Bahauddin Dagar is performing, and you can go to 4on1projects.org for more information on this, because the title doesn't make sense. But he's performing on the Rudraveena at 7:30 p.m. in Dimena Center Carey Hall in West 37th Street in New York. That's at 7:30 p.m. Ah, I see, he's performing in several places. Anyway,
So for that May 29th, 26th performance, you can go to the 4on1projects.org and get tickets. That's getting a little long. Khayal Manthan by Dr. Radhika Joshi. It's a Brooklyn Raga Massive concert in Barzakh Cafe, 147 Utica Avenue in Brooklyn. And you can get tickets at viewc.com for that ticket. And then Saugata Rai Chaudhary on sarod and Sohini on voice and Ravi on tabla also takes place at the Barzakh Cafe on 147 Utica Avenue. This takes place on the 31st of May, 8 to 10 p.m. Again, you can go to viewcvy.com for that. Raga Music Circle is presenting Uday Bhavalkar, Drupad Dagarwani at the Romanti Auditorium in Bharti Vidya Bhavan, 17th floor, 304 7th Avenue, New York. For more information, you can contact communication@raganyc.org. Chennaiyin has three concerts, and I mean two concerts. I'm going to stop after this. Deep Shankar Bhattacharjee will perform on the sitar on the 23rd, 7:30 to 9:30 p.m. And on the 30th, Radhika Joshi will perform here as well. That'll be from 7:30 to 9 p.m. Okay, let's get back to music. And this time, the featured artist is Sudharaghunathan. So I am going to play Ra Ra Rajivalochana Rama in Mohanam, composition of Mysore Vasudevachar.

That was Siddhara Ganathan singing Ra Ra Ra Jeevalochana, a Mysore Vasudeva composition in Mohanam. Now we'll have a fun wedding song, Manmadanukku Malaiittaye. It's a wedding song.

0: After the wedding song, you heard Mangala Varadayaki in Kadana Kutulhalam by G.N. Balasubramaniam set to Aditala. That's Sudha Raghunathan singing. And the last piece we'll hear from her is the Thillana in Khamas, composed by Lalgudi G. Jeraman.
1: Khamas Raga Thillana, Lalgudi Jeraman Yettiyadu, Aditalam.

That was Sudha Raghunathan singing Athilana in Khamas, composed by Lalguriji Jayaraman. And now I believe she sings on the 24th, if I'm not, on the 25th of May at 3 p.m. You are listening to WPRB at 103.3 FM, a community-supported independent radio. And it is 10:54 a.m. We'll be right back after these messages. WPRB wants you to know about New Jersey Senior Medicare Patrol. Medicare loses an estimated $60 billion each year due to fraud, errors, and abuse, making it a big business for criminals. New Jersey's SMP's Medicare Fraud Prevention campaign serves to raise awareness about Medicare scams and teach seniors how to prevent, detect, and report Medicare fraud, as well as report suspected fraud, error, and abuse to their local Senior Medicare Patrol. To report Medicare fraud, call the Senior Medicare Patrol at 732-777-1940 or visit seniormedicarepatrolnj.org to find out more on how you can prevent, detect, and report. 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It's 10:56, the last hour of our show. And I'll play another very long song. Hopefully, this is a new recording, so it will be right. It's Rag Jog Counts, which is a combination of Raga Jog and Chandra Counts. And it's supposed to be a relatively new rag created by Pandit Jagannath Bua Purohit, or Gunidas. And the artist is Kaushiki Chakraborty.

0: Sorry to cut that short a little bit, but it's been going on for some time, and that's a very good jog counts by Vidushi Kaushiki Chakrabarty. You're listening to WPRB, community supported independent radio, and you're listening to Sangeet, the show of Indian classical music. We will now switch gears to Carnatic. The last artist that I wanted to highlight was Vishnu Dev. And we'll play one song by him. And this is a piece that I have not heard in a while, so I figured I would play this, Shobillu Saptaswara, a Thyagaraja composition in Jagan Mohini, set to Rupakatala.
1: He envisions the seven notes shining through as they traverse through Nabhi, Hrit, Kantha and Rasana. Shobhillu Sataswara.

0: Sorry, you got gypped at the end because I ran out of time. I hope you enjoyed our show today and you'll tune us in again next Saturday at 9 o'clock. This is Jayshree signing off. Of course, you're listening to Sangeet on WPRB at 103.3 FM, a community-supported independent radio. And next show, I will play a real jogue piece. Enjoy your spring day. It's I believe it's going to get up to 80s. And I will leave you with a Basant piece. And this is sung by Pritham Bhattacharji. And since it is spring, well, almost end of spring, but it is spring nevertheless. So here is Pritham Bhattacharji singing Jagadamba in Raga Basant, and it will probably be cut off, but enjoy the piece as you can, as much as you can. Okay, here we go.
1: Another Mataji Stuti by our Sanand Babu Sahib. Sanand Babu. Raga Basant.

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You just heard No Time to Play by Guru Ronnie Jordan and DC Lee. And up next is Free Your Mind by the James Taylor Quartet. 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

0: 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But first, WPRB wants you to know about the Bayard Rustin Center for Social Justice. They are an all-inclusive, anti-racist community activist hub dedicated LGBTQIA+ safe space, an inspirational educational bridge at the forefront of intersectional social and racial justice and queer advocacy for youth, families, and all marginalized folks across the rainbow spectrum. 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

house now. No more turntable. Boy, if the DJ's up there, he's not really doing nothing. You know, he's just scratching over the DAC. And basically what we do is press up instrumental tracks to everything we do, because when rap started with what they did was, which was so ingenious, was to create a whole

0: But if you use it and you say, I'm not the only person on earth that's had a really crappy life. I can do nice things for other people, and there is somebody out there that's going to be nice to me. If they really can't believe that, then I think they ought to get some counseling. Hello?
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I'm your host, Flute and Guitari, and this is Chrono Transduction. That track you just heard was David Byrd's

Hinterlands from the New Focus Recordings label, released recently in 2026. And next up, we'll have Caroline Shaw and Andrew Yee's Moby Dick from the release that came out yesterday, War of the Whale, followed by one more track from that album. So I hope you enjoy those records and enjoy this show, as this has the potential to be my last show of the season, depending on how things work out for next week. I may or may not be back on air, but I'm excited for the show, excited to be in the studio, excited to enjoy this nice summer day and play Caroline Shaw and Andrew Yee's Moby Dick. Enjoy.

I never liked the embroidery. And I got tired of doing stuffed toys. I did, you know, quite a few stuffed toys. I got tired of that. That was something that was doing the same thing over and over and over again. And in doing a quilt, you can do something different each time. And, you know, I guess you could go on for years and never exhaust all the ideas or patterns if you was the mind to get out and search for them and find the right patterns.

and that was what we called the crazy quilt. And we'd find different ways to put them together. We'd start at one corner and sew on a little strip and then go, you know. And then we'd have so many blocks and sew them together, and we'd have one turn one way and one the other, and that way it'd give it a kind of little different

0: Well, I would think the design would be the main thing about a quilt. Because if you just piece up a strip just in any form or matter and it doesn't harmonize, it's not going to be very pretty. I'd rather piece my pieces, make squares, and put them together. A lot of people will have a strip of this kind, they go to the store and buy remnants, you know, and make quilts. And they have all kind of colors. But Mother taught us to use designs. And if I was to make one now, I'd make some kind of design. I don't know what it would be.
1: But you usually, if you have to do very much cutting, if you have a lot of little pieces and a lot of cutting to do, you'll have to have at least two patterns before you get one top cut out. The way I usually do mine, I lay my material down and I lay my pattern on top of the material on the back side and mark it with a pencil or pen.
0: And you just keep adding on, you see, just adding on all the time. And first thing you know, you've got the quilt done. Now you start in a corner.
2: Mm-hmm.
0: You start in a corner. Now you start in a corner.
2: Mm-hmm.
0: You start in a corner. Now you start in a corner.
2: Mm-hmm.
0: You start in a corner. Now you start in a corner.
2: Mm-hmm.
0: You start in a corner. Now you start in a corner.
2: Mm-hmm.
0: You start in a corner. Now you start in a corner.
1: Then looking at something, because you can't get it true. And that's one thing about quilting and one thing about piecing quilts. You've got to have a true pattern to start with.
0: Start in the corner.
1: And after you use that pattern a while and it gets a little worn,
0: now you start in the corner.
1: Make your new pattern. We'd start at one corner and sew on a little strip. We'd start and have it true. And then your pieces will all just fit together and it just goes much better. But if you let one side of your pattern be off just a tiny little bit. By the time that you do start at one corner, well, I'll say a 3-4 blocks, you have got a long sewn little strip. We'd start at one corner and so on. Get it, keep your pattern true and keep it right what it's supposed to be. When you get that quilt done, it'll come out perfect. I said, no, I couldn't let nobody have my pattern. I said, no, I couldn't let nobody have my pattern. I said, no, I couldn't let nobody have my pattern.
3: Two patterns before you get one top cut out.
1: Two patterns before you get one top cut out.
3: Two patterns before you get one top cut out.
1: Two patterns before you get one top cut out.
3: Two patterns before you get one top cut out.
1: Two patterns before you get one top cut out.
3: Two patterns before you get one top cut out.
0: Follow a particular pattern when you're tacking them?
4: No, just tack this. I just guess at it.
0: Is that right?
4: Yeah, I guess at it. I don't have no pattern for nothing. I don't need no pattern. I've got all these quilts here and I ain't got a pattern on either in the first pattern. I just pieced them up the way I wanted to piece them.
1: This craft business, they don't want you to do that. They want you to create your own, to use your imagination. Like if you want to change a pattern, say that that you've got a pattern that you want to change it some way, you know. You can imagine up how that it, and change it, and maybe it'd be altogether a different design, different quilt and so on. So they like for you to do that. And I think it's good for you. I think it's good to have imagination that you can create things like that. They wanted me to come up with some kind of pattern, just, you know, that I could do something that I would think about recreating myself.
5: Recreate.
1: I don't mind changing something just a little bit, or maybe doing it a different way to what somebody else did. But they said that that was really crap when you done that. And I guess it is.

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I'm your host, Da Flute and Guitari, and this is Chrono Transduction, potentially my last show for the season, depending on how things work out next week. But as of right now, this will be my last show, so super excited for that. Excited to be here, celebrate this wonderful spring season that we had as we get ready for the summer season, which will be starting up in June. That last track you just heard was from Dobara Chotzer with Sehnsucht from the 2026 release State of Matter. Before that, we had Seth Parker Woods and Andrew Rosenblum with Cello Sonata in G Minor, 91, Lento Allegro Moderato from Ordinary Things. Before that, The Soft Pink Truth with Underneath 2. From the release Can Such Delightful Times Go On Forever, and Autumn Fairs, A Night on the Tiles from Autumn Fair, and then that second song from Or the Whale, which is really craft when you, with Caroline Shaw and Andrew Yee, those interesting vocal samples there. Coming up next, we will have Metropolis Ensemble, Eric Hall, and Sandbox Percussion with sections 88 through 90, from the release Canto Ostinato, very minimalist piece. But before that, WPRB wants you to know about the Latin American Legal Defense and Education Fund, the LALDEF. Latin America Legal Defense and Education Fund is a grassroots nonprofit organization formed to defend the civil rights of all immigrants in Mercer County and facilitate their access to health care and education, as well as to advance cross-cultural understandings in the Mercer County area. They seek to prevent human rights violations, educate immigrants about their rights and responsibilities, and foster their integration into the civic fabric of our communities. LALDEF relies on the generous support of our community of advocates and volunteers. 86% of their budget comes from donors. 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That's www.laldef.org. This has been a public service announcement from WPRB Princeton, community-supported independent radio. And again, next up, we have Metropolis Ensemble, Eric Hall, Sandbox Productions with their minimalist recording of sections 88 through 90 from the recent release, Canto Ostinato.

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I'm your host, DeFlute and Katari, and this is Chrono Transduction, potentially the last Chrono Transduction of the season. As we edge closer and closer to summer, it's a nice sunny 80 degrees out, lovely day here at Princeton. Last track you just heard was MV Carbon and Charlemagne Palestine with Evaporated Whispers from their 2022 release, Liquid Changes. Before that, we had Alluvium with Communication from the 2026 release, Virga 3. Before that, Few with Doing Nothing from the 2021 release, New Decade. Before that, Nils Petter Molvær and Imogen Heap with 2026 release, Be Quiet, a song, London Hackney. Before that, sections 88 through 90 from Canto Ostinato, the 2026 release by Metropolis Ensemble, Eric Hall, and Sandbox Percussion. As we get towards the last hour of the show, just got a few more tracks for you, so we have one big finale. But before that, we have Henrik Munkby Norsbø with Acts 2 and 3. That's the song Act 2 and Act 3 from the recent release, Faint Light Blackens. And then after that, we will have Mount Analog by Bill Laswell, PST, Nils Petter Molvær, Henry Kaiser, Percy Howard, Graham. This is a 50-minute track named for the novel of the same name. A little bit of poetry, lots of great music. I'm really excited to close out the show with that one. So please enjoy these last three tracks as we prepare to end this season of Chrono Transduction.

I am dead because I have no desire. I have no desire because I think I possess. I think I possess because I do not try to give. Trying to give, I see that I have nothing. Seeing that I have nothing, I try to give myself. Trying to give myself, I see that I am nothing. Seeing that I am nothing, I desire to become. Desiring to become, I live.

how it has been proved that there is on Earth an unknown continent with a mountain range much higher than the Himalayas. Why it has not yet been discovered, how we have reached it, what beings we have met there,

how another expedition which went there, but with different intentions, was almost destroyed in the most terrible way. How we have been slowly getting to the roots in this new world, if I can put it like that. And how we are, nevertheless, only at the beginning of the journey.

I want to speak at length of one of the basic laws of Mount Analog. To reach the summit, one must proceed from encampment to encampment. But before setting out for the next refuge, one must prepare those coming after to occupy the place one is leaving. Only after having prepared them can one go on up. That is why, before setting out for a new refuge, we had to go back down in order to pass on our knowledge to other seekers.

Above and beyond the circular walls of ever loftier peaks, ever wider snowfields, in a splendor and brilliance the eye cannot withstand. Invisible from excess of light, rises the very apex of Mount Analog. There, on a pinnacle more slender than the finest needle, only he who fills all space holds on. Up there, in the crispest of air, where everything freezes to stone, the firmest crystal alone endures.

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Happy Saturday, everybody. It's May 16th, and I hope you're having a great weekend. It's nice and warm outside. Hopefully you did some fun things today. If not, you still have some time. The sun's still out. We want to give a shout out to I want to give a shout out to DeFlute and Guitari. Thanks for the tunes. It's always good to listen to on my way through the beautiful state of New Jersey to the studio. And then I started it all off with an instrumental from Lorna Shore, a band from New Jersey who is going to be in Bethlehem tonight. So maybe some of you are going to go to that show. If so, you're in luck. Because I have another Lorna Shore song up for you next. In the meantime, if you would like to go over to the chat room, or if you would like to see the set list for this evening, go over to WPRB.com/chat. All right, up next, we are going to listen to the song Lionheart by Lorna Shore. And then we're going to continue to listen to some deathcore and some brutal tunes for the next 30 minutes. And then I'll be back. Don't you go anywhere. 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

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Juntos is a community-led Latina immigrant organization in South Philadelphia fighting for our human rights as workers, parents, youth, and immigrants. 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Let's go over all the lovely and brutal songs that we've been listening to. So, like I was saying earlier, we started it all off with Lorna Shore, because they're in the area tonight. They are in Bethlehem, and then in a few days, they're going to be in New York. So they're going to be there with Signs of the Swarm. So that's why we listen to them as well. So there you have it. So we started it all off with the song Lionheart from Lorna Shore, a very lovely and talented band from the wonderful state of New Jersey. And that song was from their 2025 album, I Feel the Ever Black Festering Within Me. After that, we listened to a song from the band Signs of the Swarm, because they're also going to be in Bethlehem tonight. And the song we listened to was called Iron Sacrament, featuring Phil Bozeman. And he is the lead singer of Whitechapel. And that's from their 2025 album, To Rid Myself of Truth. After that, we listened to the song Beholding the Sickness of Civilization from the band Shadow of Intent. And then we moved on to some brutal girly vocals, the best. We listened to the song Catacombs from the 2025 EP Fury from the band Face Yourself. Then after that, we listened to a song from the band Emasculator called Ecstasy in Disseverment of Self from the 2024 album The Disfigured and the Divine. And then we had a very heavy cinder block of the wonderful and talented band Castrator. The first song was called Discordant Rumination. And then after that, we listened to a cover of Exodus, and the song is called Metal Command. Now we are going to listen to another cover, and then we're going to tone it down a bit, and we're going to keep it toned down a little bit for the rest of the night. So up next, the cover is of the song Holy Diver, and this is a cover performed by Primus and Puddles Pity Party, and this is from the latest release by them, and the album is called A Handful of Nugs. So if you'd like to see the set list for this evening, or if you would like to go over to the chat room, go over to WPRB.com
/chat. Up next, Holy Diver.

Good evening. My name is DJ Debbie Webby, and you are tuned in to my Diabolical Delights every Saturday night, 6 to 8 p.m. on your favorite station, WPRB. Hope you're all having a lovely Saturday as I lose my voice. Hope you did something fun. Maybe some of you are heading to the awesome festival in New York that's featuring Hum tonight. Maybe you're already there. Maybe you're on your way to something else fun. Hopefully. If you would like to join the chat room or see all the awesome songs we've been listening to tonight, you can go over to wprb.com/chat. The very last two songs you heard were by the band Magus. And they're a band from Pennsylvania. Some proggy rock. Recommended to me by our high quality, super talented music department. So, hope you enjoyed it. The last song we listened to was called The Magus. And then we started all off with the song called Wet Skull. And this is from their 2026 album, Music for the Mandrix. So if you're a big fan, check out that band, Magus. And then before that, we listened to a classic band called Dinosaur Jr. And we listened to the song called Tar Pit. And that was from their 1987 album, You're Living All Over Me. And then we started it all off with a cover of some Dio. Rest in peace, Dio. The song was Holy Diver, and it was covered by Primus and Puddles Pity Party. And he's a clown, and he's a great singer, and he did a great job covering Dio. So I hope you liked it. And that was from the 2026 album, an album that was just released. My wonderful friend Drew told me about it. And the album's called A Handful of Nugs. So check it out. That's your cup of tea. And I know it is. All right, up next, we're going to listen to a band we haven't listened to in a while, but we have listened to them before here. They're called Windham. And the song is called Evergreen. And it's from their album Soma. So don't you go anywhere. We're going to be listening to a lot of great songs all night long, but with me until 8. So, hope you enjoy it. All right, don't go anywhere. 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

My name is DJ Debbie Webby, and you are tuned in to Debbie Webby's Diabolical Delights. The very last song we heard was Why I Like the Robins by the band Hum, from one of my favorite albums, You'd Prefer an Astronaut. And yesterday, they played a sold-out show in New York. Hopefully, some of you got there. I did not, but I saw the video footage this morning on the internet. It was sold out. It was filled with tons of excited youth, and that was exciting to see. I found out a couple weeks ago when I co-hosted with Ceres that Why I Like Robins went pretty big on TikTok, and I found that intriguing and interesting and very exciting. So I'm very happy that Hum's doing very well. And if you haven't seen the footage from their show last night, you should check it out because it'll make you happy. And hopefully, maybe some people are currently at the show because they're also playing tonight. I'm pretty sure tonight's sold out as well, most likely. So yeah, good stuff. And then before that, we listened to two newer Hum songs. They're from the 2020 album Inlet, and we listened to Shapeshifter, which was played last night, and then started all off with the song Folding. So good stuff. Hope you like Hum. Hope you like space rock. Shout out to Champaign, Illinois. Yeah, I just think that's really cool that now, decades later, they're doing well again, so I'm happy to hear it. And then, before all that Hum, we listened to a song called Astoria by 40 Watt Sun. And before that, we listened to the song Evergreen from Winham. So I hope you're enjoying the tunes. Kind of chill. Kind of a little heavy, but not as brutal as I usually go. But that's the vibe for tonight. Hope you're digging it. Let's see. I have about 15 minutes left. About 17 minutes, so we're going to do another cinder block, which is two back-to-back songs. And this was a band recommended by my wonderful spouse. And this band is a Swedish progressive rock band. They're called Anecdoten. And yeah, we're going to listen to two songs by them, and then I'll be back briefly. And then I'll have to say goodbye because time is flying tonight. If you would like to go to the chat room or if you'd like to see the playlist, also if you have a song request for next week, come to the chat room and let me know. The chat room's at wprb.com/chat. All right, don't you go anywhere. Up next, we're going to listen to a song called What Should But Did Not Die. Dun dun dun. Right here on WPRB.

Have a great week, everybody. Thanks for tuning in. My name is DJ Debbie Webby. I will be in next Saturday from 6 to 8 p.m. Have a great night. Good night.

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They're available in over 20 stores across Pennsylvania, New Jersey, New York, and Virginia. For orders, as well as information on their community outreach, My Mama's Pies can be reached 7 days a week at 267-338-6724.